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0: 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This year, it's yielding the most beautiful fruit, just like Martin's funerals said it would.
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0: The time is 6 o'clock for Eden FM News. I'm Lynn Clutie. Good morning. George Municipality is warning residents, account holders and job seekers against scammers impersonating municipal officials. Residents are currently receiving fraudulent SMS messages stating that their municipal accounts are in arrears and that they have 14 days to make payment to avoid disconnection. These messages provide a fake account number or alternative reference number and instruct residents to make payment into private or unknown bank accounts. The municipality says it does not send SMS messages for payment, does not demand payment via SMS, WhatsApp or phone, and does not disconnect electricity meters and water supply for accounts in arrears. The African National Congress in the Western Cape says it welcomes the proclamation of the Special Investigation Unit into the affairs of the Knysna Municipality. The proclamation authorizes the SIU to investigate allegations of irregularities surrounding a security services tender, including maladministration and irregular expenditure between 2023 and 2024 financial year. The municipality says it has already engaged with SIU officials and will provide its full cooperation throughout the investigation. The ANC has called on councillors and officials to fully cooperate with the SIU to ensure that where serious lapses of governance have occurred, remedial actions will be taken. And the Western Cape MEC of Police Oversight and Community Safety, Unro Marie, has welcomed the arrest of a prison warden following the discovery of drugs, mobile phones and other contraband in his vehicle during a joint operation at Goodwood Prison. Marais says the arrest highlights the critical importance of rooting out corruption and criminality within the criminal justice system. She has urged investigators to look at everyone who may have been working with this individual. Marais says they cannot allow the hard work of law enforcement officers on the outside to be undone by individuals who facilitate criminality from within the correctional facilities.
1: The alleged conduct of this warden is particularly concerning because the consequences extend far beyond the contraband found in his vehicle. When correctional officials allow drugs and other contraband to enter correctional facilities, they potentially provide criminals with the means to continue operating from behind prison walls.
0: A 41-year-old man was arrested in Darling on Thursday morning for the possession of an unlicensed firearm and illegal possession of ammunition. Police were busy with crime prevention patrols when they received information regarding a firearm at a premises at Amandel Crescent, Darling. They immediately operationalized the information and searched the identified premises. They confiscated a pistol with green insulation tape wrapped around the handle with 6 rounds of ammunition. The suspect was arrested and detained at the Darling police station and will appear in court once he has been formally charged. And finally, the Good Party has condemned the brutal stabbing of the owner of well-known business in Salt River. Good, a member of the Energy Portfolio Committee and City of Hope Town Councillor, Roscoe Palm, says that for many years, businesses have been sidelined when it comes to safety by the existing structures. He says many businesses in Salt River, Woodstock and Observatory have stepped into the branch breach when it comes to uplifting individuals and communities in which they operate. Palm says a top-down approach blaming shifting and gatekeeping are clearly not working.
2: Whatever the circumstances of this incident, an absent ward councillor, dubiously constituted safety structures, and the repetition of failed safety strategies has not made the situation any better. Many businesses in Salt River, Woodstock and Observatory have stepped into the breach when it comes to uplifting individuals and communities in which they operate. Entrepreneurs like him and others deserve more support than they're getting. Businesses in this area must play a critical role in co-creation of a safety plan. A top-down approach, blame shifting, and gatekeeping are clearly strategies that do not work.
0: And that is it for this news bulletin. Your next news update will be in Afrikaans at 6:30. For Eden FM News, it's Lynn Clutie. 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

A very good morning to you, my lovely friends. It is Friday, the 14th of August. How are we feeling this morning? You know how it goes around here, man. I'm always a little bit more excited on a Friday. I'm sorry. I hope that I bring it enough for you guys, during the week as well. I mean, by now, you should know that I'm a very enthusiastic person. You must know that. I'm definitely one of those chicks that is a glass half full kind of chick. And yeah, that's just the way that I am. I wake up early in the morning. I jump out of bed. It's the craziest thing. I've got so much energy when I wake up. I don't know how that works. I know that a lot of you that are listening might not be morning people, but goodness me, I certainly am. And I'm quite grateful for that, because otherwise it would have made it very difficult for me to to rock up here and kind of bring it in the mornings, right? But yeah, you know what? I was just thinking this morning, all I want to do this morning is really just pray for you and speak life over you this morning. I get it. I know that life can be hard. You know, all of us is carrying some kind of burden. All of us is going through something. And, you know, and we all...

0: all going through something that people just don't know about. Sometimes we don't even talk about it to our significant others. We just really like having, you know, having to deal with something, and it is better to talk about it. And so I do encourage you to do that. But you know what? Really, I just want to pray for you this morning, and I want to speak life over you. And I pray that you would right now just receive from the Lord, because He's a good Father, and He loves you. He loves you, and he wants to bless you, and He wants to be more part of your life than you could ever imagine, you know. And so, Father, I just this morning I come to you in the precious and the powerful name of Jesus Christ, the one who bled and died on Calvary for us, Lord God, the one that died for every single thing that we would ever go through in our entire lives. Thank you, Father, that there is victory, that there is peace, that there is joy, that there is deliverance, that there is healing, Lord God, that there is breakthrough, that there is provision, Father. Everything that we need is found in the person of Jesus Christ. And so today, Lord God, I want to speak Jesus over the airwaves. Father, I know that as I speak Jesus over the airwaves, that it sends power through the city. It sends power, Father, through this region, Lord God. And I pray even now, God, in your powerful, powerful name, Lord, that you would come like only you can, God, and that you would recalibrate, Jesus, and that you would shift, Lord Jesus, and activate in every single person listening. And even, Lord, as I'm the people that aren't listening, but God, we've got the airwaves, and so we use it as an opportunity to speak life over the airwaves, Father, knowing, God, that the words that we speak when we come into agreement with you, God, when we come into agreement with the word of God, that they shift the atmosphere, that they change things in the atmosphere, and that the enemy has to flee, because we are speaking the name of Jesus Christ, which is the name above all names. And every knee will bow and every tongue will confess that Jesus Christ is Lord. Father, I call to naught the works of the enemy over this town, Lord Jesus. I call to naught the works of the enemy over every person under the sound of my voice right now. And Father, I thank you, God, that you love them, God, and that you bless them, Father, and that in this next season of their lives, that they will feel your love and your power come over them like never ever before. Father, I thank you that your Holy Spirit will remind them that they were bought at a price, Lord Jesus, that they are precious, Father, and that they carry authority, and God, that you've got a plan and a purpose for their life that far supersedes anything that they could possibly think. Father, I thank you, Lord, that in this season you remove from them every hindrance, every person, every stronghold that is preventing them from moving into the fullness of who you have called them to be, God. And I speak Jesus over them right now, to become the man and the woman that God has called you to be, to come up out under from the influence of the enemy over your life, where you've been living out of trauma, out of the lies that the enemy has spoken over your life. I cut that off of you right now in Jesus' name. And I speak the blood of Jesus over you to come, Lord Jesus, right now, and to move through this radio station, to move over these airwaves, Lord God. Father, we take the opportunity to speak the life of Christ over the airwaves, over the city, over this region, and over South Africa. Thank you, God, that we can trust you to do what only you can do, Lord God. We take our hands off, Father. And Lord, we thank you, Father, that it's you that does it, not us, God. But we learn and we choose to flow with the rhythm of heaven today, Lord God. We thank you, Lord, that you give us the blueprints and the strategies for our lives and for what you've called us to, Father, in this next season, in Jesus' name. And I speak over every listener, every person under the sound of my voice right now, that you will experience the love of God like you never have before. That as the word says, that you will dream dreams, and that you will see visions, and that you will have the most incredible encounters with the power and the glory of God in this next season, in Jesus' mighty name. Amen and amen.
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0: I feel like dancing, that's for sure. And why? Because it is Friday, baby. It is Friday. Do we feel the vibes already? Oh, man, you need to stay tuned to The Breakfast Show this morning because I am going to be bringing the songs. I'm going to be bringing the music, the pumping music, people, to get you into your Friday groove. I hope that you're having a lekker morning so far. Come on, man, it's Friday. You've got to have more of a smile on your dial than you normally do the rest of the week, hey? You don't have to go to work tomorrow. And for those of you that do, oh, I'm sorry, but you know, for those of us that don't, let's just celebrate. Let's just enjoy the good vibes on Eden FM. If you have just joined us, it's Lynn Clutie behind the mic. It's your Rise and Shine Breakfast Show. And man, I've got a spring in my step this morning, and I hope that you do too. We're not going to do a lot of talking. We're going to do a lot of music, and we're going to just bring the vibes, bop and jive in your car, in your kitchen, wherever you find yourself right now. It's going to be a good day. Come on, people. Let's embrace it. Even though the wind is blowing like we're back in PE again, Mensa. Come on. I cannot believe the wind yesterday. Crazy. The wind pumping, having to close every single window in my house, which I hate to do because I love fresh air. And then all of a sudden, just perfect, still, calm. And then, yeah, it came back in the early hours of the morning again. But who cares? It's Friday. Let's embrace it. Let's have a good day. Stay tuned.
1: Dis moeilik om oor te praat. 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

Tony Basil, getting the blood pumping and getting us in the mood for Friday and the weekend, peeps. So Tony Basil, we know that she sang the song, this whole cheerleader outfit and the whole thing. But the interesting thing was, I actually looked it up, it wasn't originally done or written by her. It was actually originally done by Racy. Does anybody remember that band? I mean, come on, I'm really showing my age here now. Racy, they did that girl, some girl. They did that girl. They did that song. Some girls will. Yeah. You know the one. Anyway, I hope that you enjoyed that. I hope that it got you dancing around your kitchen and or bopping around in your car, wherever it is that you are right now. I just want to do a special shout out to everyone today that is having a birthday. I think it's Hallie's birthday. Hallie's birthday. Mensa. You see, I'm not supposed to talk. I'm just supposed to play lekker music for you today. But I think it's Hallie Berry's birthday today as well. Yes, it is. And so you share a birthday with that gorgeous lady. And whoever you are, have an amazing day. How awesome it is to have a birthday on a Friday. I hope you celebrate in style and have a great, great weekend. An amazing, amazing week, at least year ahead.

There's just something about that song, hey? It's, I don't know what it is, but it just gets a person into the mood. It gets a person into the groove. Eye of the Tiger by Survivor. A real oldie, but a goodie. And if you've just joined me, a very, very good morning to you, my darling friends. I am so happy that you are tuned into me, Lynn Clutie, here at the Rise and Shine Breakfast Show. It is Friday, baby. Yes, I am clapping my hands because it is Friday. And there's something in the air when it's Friday. I don't know what it is. I can't explain it. But it is just, it puts a person in a mood and not and a good one, that is, and makes you feel some kind of way. Hey, come on, man. Hey, am I the only one? I don't think so. Yes, of course. It is still Women's Month, and we always want to welcome you to the Women's Month Champion. And so we want to ask you if you know of an incredible woman who deserves to be recognized. If you do, there's all those... I say this all the time. We wear many, many hats, you know. And sometimes we wear hats that we're not supposed to be wearing. Sometimes we put a lot of pressure on ourselves to be wearing hats that we shouldn't actually be wearing, and that where others can actually carry and lift the load for, you know, and help us. But there are those women that just all of, you know, that deserve the love, that deserve to be celebrated. They go the extra mile. And, you know, sometimes it's just... maybe you just want to send a shout out to somebody who just needs to know that they love today. You know, it doesn't have to be this tremendous accolade that you've done and the thing that the world thinks is amazing. You are amazing. And so I am shouting all of

0: the woman out today. I'm giving you a shout out and saying you are amazing. And that is my shout out to you today. You are amazing. You don't have to do certain things that certain people think are amazing. You are amazing in that you rock up, you show up, and you're incredible every single day. But nevertheless, if you do know somebody that you would like to give a shout out to today to be our Friday champion, please WhatsApp me on 060-505-2693.
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Wake up and let's shine.

Yeah, Mensa, a little bit of something for everyone this morning. I must tell you that I love rock and roll. I'm sure that you sounds like the song, hey, Joan Jett and the Blackguards. I love rock and roll. I do love rock and roll, but I love all kinds of music. I think most of us do, hey? I mean, there are very few people that will just listen to one genre of music, or maybe you do, I don't know. I'd be interested to know, but I do have quite a wide span of music. There's certain things that I don't like, but I'm rather not going to say on air what it is that I don't like, you know. But anyway, y'all, keeping the vibes going because it's Friday, it's Friday, and we are excited. We've got Eden Beds coming into the house, joining me shortly. You want to stay tuned for all the incredible specials that they have. If you are looking for anything bed related, my friends, they are your one-stop shop. So yeah, please join us just before 7:40 this morning, and we'll be going live with Michelaine and Leonardo from Eden Beds. Stay tuned.

7:30 and I'm Lynn Clutie with your news headlines. George Municipality is warning residents, account holders and job seekers against scammers impersonating municipal officials. The African National Congress in the Western Cape says it welcomes the proclamation of the Special Investigation Unit into the affairs of the Knysna Municipality. And the Western Cape MEC of Police Oversight and Community Safety, Unro Maree, has welcomed the arrest of a prison warden following the discovery of drugs, mobile phones and other contraband in his vehicle during a joint operation at Goodwood Prison. A 41-year-old man was arrested in Darling on Thursday morning for possession of an unlicensed firearm and illegal possession of ammunition. And finally, the Good Party has condemned the brutal stabbing of the owner of a well-known business in Salt River. That is it for your news headlines. I will be back at 8 o'clock with your full English bulletin. For Eden FM News, I'm Lynn Clutie. A very good morning to you.

0: Shine weekdays 6 to 9. 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

0: How are we enjoying the music this morning, people? Getting you into the mood for the Navjak, man. I've got Eden Beds in the house. They're going to be joining me in the next couple of minutes. Always have a blast, yeah, in studio with them. You want to stay tuned and hear all the incredible specials that they have. It's going to be a good one, people. It's Friday. It's going to be a good weekend, my friends.
1: Wakey, wakey. 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

0: The time is 8 o'clock for Eden FM News. I'm Lynn Clutie. Good morning. George Municipality is warning residents, account holders and job seekers against scammers impersonating municipal officials. Residents are currently receiving fraudulent SMS messages stating that their municipal accounts are in arrears and that they have 14 days to make payment to avoid disconnection. These messages provide a fake account number or alternative reference number and instruct residents to make payment into private or unknown bank accounts. The municipality says it does not send SMS messages for payment, does not demand payment via SMS, WhatsApp or phone, and does not disconnect electricity meters or water supply for accounts in arrears. The African National Congress in the Western Cape says it welcomes the proclamation of the Special Investigation Unit into the affairs of the Knysna municipality. The proclamation authorizes the SIU to investigate allegations of irregularities surrounding a security services tender, including maladministration and irregular expenditure between 2023 and 2024 financial year. The municipality says it has already engaged with SIU officials and will provide its full cooperation throughout the investigation. The ANC has called on councillors and officials to fully cooperate with the SIU to ensure that where serious lapses of governance have occurred, remedial actions will be taken. Western Cape MEC of Police Oversight and Community Safety, Anro Marie, has welcomed the arrest of prison warden following the discovery of drugs, mobile phones and other contraband in his vehicle during an operation at Goodwood Prison. Marie says the arrest highlights the critical importance of rooting out corruption and criminality within the criminal justice system. She has urged investigators to look at everyone who may have been working with this individual. Marie says they cannot allow the hard work of law enforcement officers on the outside to be undone by individuals who facilitate criminality from within the correctional facilities.
1: The alleged conduct of this warden is particularly concerning because the consequences extend far beyond the contraband found in his vehicle. When correctional officials allow drugs and other contraband to enter correctional facilities, they potentially provide criminals with the means to continue operating from behind prison walls.
0: A 41-year-old man was arrested in Darling on Thursday morning for possession of an unlicensed firearm and illegal possession of ammunition. Police were busy with the crime prevention patrols when they received information regarding a firearm at a premises in Amundel Crescent, Darling. They immediately operationalized the information and searched the identified premises. They confiscated a pistol with green insulation tape wrapped around the handle with 6 rounds of ammunition. The suspect was arrested and detained at the Darling police station and will appear in court once he has been formally charged. And the Good Party has condemned the brutal stabbing of the owner of a well-known business in Salt River. Good member of the Energy Portfolio Committee and the City of Cape Town councillor Roscoe Palm says that for many years, businesses have sidelined when it comes to safety by the existing structures. He says many businesses in Salt River, Woodstock and Observatory have stepped into breach when it comes to uplifting individuals and communities in the way they operate. Palm says a top-down approach, blame shifting and gatekeeping are clearly not working.
2: Whatever the circumstances of this incident, an absent ward councillor, dubiously constituted safety structures and the repetition of failed safety strategies has not made the situation any better. Many businesses in Salt River, Woodstock and Observatory have stepped into the breach when it comes to uplifting individuals and communities in which they operate. Entrepreneurs like him and others deserve more support than they're getting. Businesses in this area must play a critical role in co-creation of a safety plan. A top-down approach, blame shifting and gatekeeping are clearly strategies that do not work.
0: And finally, your financial indicators for the day. A short while ago, the rand traded against the US dollar at 16 rand and 19 cents, the euro at 18 rand and 67 cents, the British pound at 21 rand and 84 cents. Gold is selling at 4,448 rand and 40 cents a fine ounce, and Brent crude oil will cost $87.02 a barrel. A Bitcoin is currently trading at $63,441.66. That is it for this news bulletin. Your next news update will be in isiXhosa at 8:30. For Eden FM News, I'm Lynn Clutie. A very good morning to you.

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1: Okay, do me a favor. 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But a man. But no man. Vulana mesh. We never die. We multiply, motherfucker.
2: Umamankuza ngabangan. Begin kabangan. Perizeli span.

So it's time for our Friday traffic jam mixer. You know how it works, but just in case you don't, I'm going to play a snippet of three songs. And today the songs are Adele, Rolling in the Deep, Lady Gaga, Born This Way, and Carly Rae Jepsen, Call Me Maybe. I want you to have a little listen, but I want you to vote and tell me which song you want me to play. The song with the most votes will obviously be played after the next song that I'm going to play. Wait. First, I'm going to play snippets, and then I'm going to give you a bit of chance to get your votes in. So WhatsApp me 060-505-2693. Will it be Adele, Rolling in the Deep, Lady Gaga, Born This Way, or Carly Rae Jepsen with a Call Me Maybe?

0: Robin Thicke bringing the vibes here on your Rise and Shine breakfast show this morning, bringing all the funky tunes this morning to get the blood pumping and get you ready and excited for the weekend, my friend. Is it just me that gets more energy on a Friday? I don't know. I tend to. But you voted for our Friday traffic. Oh, you know, yeah, we go. I said earlier on I should just not talk this morning and just play music. I don't know what's going on. But it happens, eh? Please have grace for me. I mean, we switch the mic on and we can't always control. Maybe something really weird comes out of your mouth. And yes, it definitely does. So the votes are in, and it was a unanimous Lady Gaga Born This Way. So here it is. You voted for it. Yes, she is.
1: It doesn't matter if you love him or capital H-I-M. 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

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Whether life's disabilities left you outcast, but leader teased, rejoice and love yourself today, cause baby, you were born this way.

0: Lady Gaga. All we need is Radio Gaga, ne? I had to. Thanks for playing along. Thanks for voting this morning. Of course, it's something that we do every Friday. We keep it coming and we give you, the listener, the opportunity to vote for a song. You know, so many people send lots and lots of requests through. It's just impossible. We can't, you know, we would love to, but we really can't. And so on a Friday, it is your opportunity to, you know, call in, not call in, at least to vote for your Friday traffic jam mix. But let's go to some ads next.
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0: Are we feeling the vibes yet? Are we feeling the Friday vibes yet? I hope that I am getting you there this morning with the music. But people, how crazy has this weather been? My goodness gracious, I was saying earlier on this morning, it feels like I'm back in PE. Seriously, I mean, the weather, the wind was so wild. I closed every single window in my house yesterday, and then all of a sudden it just went to, like, I don't know, to nothing. It was as calm and as beautiful as ever, and then sort of seemed to pop up again this morning. Well, at least in the early hours of this morning, and but pretty warm outside, isn't it, y'all? We've actually got some nice warm weather for today. I really hope. I haven't been outside for a while, so not sure if the wind is still pumping, but hopefully it will die down soon. But y'all, a high of 25 today, cooling down a little bit over the weekend, but that shouldn't stop you from doing something fantastic, getting out of your house, doing something different, getting out of your comfort zone. You know, grab your flask of coffee. It doesn't have to cost you a lot of money. Go down to the beach, sit there, breathe in the fresh air. Yes, maybe it's a little bit chilly, put something warm on. You know what, it just revitalizes the soul. You know, like music can revitalize the soul, people can also revitalize the soul. Go and be around your favorite person. Go and get around that person that's really positive, that's, you know, doesn't walk around like they've been baptized in lemon juice, you know, that are so negative and so grumpy. Come on, man, let's get around some positive people and just have a fantastic weekend. Of course, it is sounding a little bit different this morning, and that's because my main man BK is not here in studio with me, unfortunately, not feeling well. The dreaded flu that is going around, so many people have it. I know hubby had it, so many people that I know at the moment actually have the flu. So please look after yourself. You know, take that vitamin C, and interested to know from you as well. Maybe you could let me know. I know that many people have got their bura rot, you know, they've got their their go-tos that they go to for if you're feeling sick. I know I always take ACC 200 and some vitamin C as well, and I'm just interested to know, like, what do you take when you start feeling sick that actually does the trick for you? Because, you know, the thing is, we don't want to actually end up with the bronchitis or the laryngitis or the worst of the worst that this thing is going to develop into. So if we can nip it in the bud, you know, right there and then, is there something like a bura rot that you guys take when flu is coming around, or you're feeling a head cold or whatever? Even some advice for sinus too, because for those of us who are sinus sufferers, the wind and this kind of weather, it does not do good things for your sinuses. So yeah, WhatsApp me on 060-505-2693 and let me know what your bura rot is, as a belief, for not letting the cold develop too far. Something that you've done, you've tried and tried again, and it's always worked for you.
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0: such a lack of feel-good song. Gimme Hope, Joanna, Dr. Victor and the Rasta Rebels. Of course, that was originally done by Eddie Grant many years ago, and then redone by our very own locals, Dr. Victor and the Rasta Rebels. Blah, blah, blah, blah, blah, blah. Here we go. I love it when I lose my words, eh? But I've got a very, very special lady sitting in studio with me this morning. We have a new producer on board, Koliseka.
1: Yes!
0: Koliseka. But her second name is Bianca, and so we've agreed that I just call her B. Welcome, B. Welcome to Eden FM, and welcome to The Breakfast Show.
1: Thank you so much. It's nice to be here.
0: It's wonderful to have you here. So you, my darling, you're going to help produce my show.
1: Yes.
0: So what do you have in store for me? I'd love to know.
1: I can't tell you yet.
0: You can't tell me yet?
1: Yes.
0: Just as long as you don't spring too many surprises on me.
1: No, hey? No, I'm not going to give you a lot of surprises, just a few bits of them.
0: Okay. I can handle a good surprise.
1: Yes, I'm sure you're gonna love them.
0: As long as it's a good one. So tell us a little bit about yourself. I know you come from Joburg.
1: Yes.
0: Joburg. I also lived there. I loved it.
1: Joburg
0: it's,
1: girls.
0: It's a fast paced, it's a different life. I wouldn't want to live there now. I wouldn't want to go back, but you know the thing that I do miss is that. Wait, I'm going to tell you something funny now. Sorry, So when I moved to George, the one day we were trying to set up the Wi-Fi because one cannot live without Wi-Fi. So we're trying to, you know, get the Wi-Fi installed at our home, and the guy that I spoke to, he also didn't come from George. He'd moved to George like everybody is at the moment, and he said, actually, you know, things happen a lot slower here in George. CAW, which is the registration number for George, actually means for call again Wednesday.
1: Wow.
0: Not really, okay. But you know, or call and wait. So yeah. So for people like us who've used to, you know, we come out of corporate environments where things normally happen very quickly, yeah, it can be a bit of a challenge. But please go ahead, tell us a bit about yourself, a little bit about your radio background, what you studied, how did you end up in George? Go for it.
1: I did. Okay, I'm from Joburg.
0: Yeah,
1: a beautiful place to be. It's a Joburg. We live by fast pace.
0: Yeah,
1: Fast and Furious. Yes,
0: come on,
1: Fast and Furious cars. You need to keep up in Joburg, because if you don't keep up, we're gonna leave you behind.
0: That's it. Come on. Yeah,
1: you can't say, well, just like you, I'm not going to live in Joburg again. I was telling BK like that the other day, that if you want to go to Joburg, go to Joburg, but don't live in Joburg.
0: Okay.
1: Yes. Okay. So I'm from Joburg. Actually, I arrived in Joburg in 2010.
0: Yeah.
1: I was born and bred in the Eastern Cape, Queenstown.
0: Oh, me too.
1: Oh, yeah, yeah.
0: Hey, Becha.
1: Yeah. So yeah. I was born and bred there, and then I moved to Joburg to stay with my aunt, who is my mom now.
0: Mm.
1: Yes. Lovely. And I did radio production at Boston.
0: Lovely.
1: And then I did, Boston was like more theory.
0: Okay.
1: And I wanted something more practical.
0: Of course.
1: Yes.
0: Yeah.
1: So I went to NEMISA. NEMISA was a school under the SABC in Auckland Park. So I did radio production again there. And it was 70% practical and 30%.
0: Wonderful.
1: Yes, so it was wonderful to be there.
0: Yes.
1: When I got there, I was like, no, I want to be a presenter. And then like, And then NEMISA introduced me to new things.
0: Yeah, okay.
1: When I got there, I fell in love with sound.
0: Ah.
1: Yes. Okay. I was more interested in sound engineering.
0: Really?
1: By the time I left, yes.
0: Mm.
1: By the time I left, I knew, well, I do need someone else to say, yeah, you're good at it, but I knew that I was good at sound.
0: Really?
1: Yes.
0: I think that's so cool. A chick that's good at sound. Come on, man.
1: Yes.
0: Come on.
1: We need to.
0: Yeah.
1: Amanda.
0: Come on,
1: power
0: baby.
1: To the woman.
0: Yeah. Amen.
1: So I fell in love with sound.
0: Yeah.
1: And I knew from there that, okay, no, I'm no longer going to be a presenter. I know presenting is not for me. So
0: okay.
1: I'm just going to take sound engineering.
0: Yes.
1: If I leave here, I know for sure if I go somewhere else, they need to introduce me to sound.
0: Yes.
1: From NEMISA, I went to One Africa FM.
0: Yeah.
1: One Africa FM gave me an opportunity to try and be a newsreader.
0: Okay.
1: Yes. So One Africa FM,
0: sure,
1: I was
0: lady.
1: A newsreader.
0: Awesome.
1: Xhosa newsreader.
0: Okay.
1: It was fun, actually. It was really fun.
0: It's nerve-wracking, eh?
1: Yes, it is. But it was such a fun adventure to go through.
0: I love reading the news, but the thing is, it's just sometimes you just, it's like you get stuck like a record. You just like you just can't get the word out.
1: Yes,
0: I mean, I don't know. I'm sure that eventually I'll become, you know, like really brilliant at it. But I still, yeah, I still mess up, you know.
1: Yes. From
0: makes
1: Africa,
0: me human.
1: Mm. I did a lot of stations. I went to Newtown Radio Station.
0: Okay.
1: When I got to Newtown Radio Station, I was given an opportunity to be a producer for the morning show.
0: Wow.
1: And also read news for that show.
0: Right.
1: So I learned a lot of things at Newtown Radio Station. It was perfect. I don't want to lie. I left this year, early February.
0: Okay.
1: I went to another radio station in Ellis Park.
0: Yes.
1: VMC Radio. So when I got to VMC Radio, they told me that you can do whatever that you love. I was given an opportunity to be a sound engineering person.
0: Girl.
1: I was so excited. I was really excited. So, and then because I have a history of news, so they asked me to train the interns, their interns
0: Brilliant.
1: For news. So I was like, okay, it's plus one for me. Yes. I get to learn new things every day.
0: That's awesome.
1: So I got an internship. I got an internship at Eden FM.
0: Yes.
1: So I was like, okay, now let me leave Joburg.
0: Wow.
1: VMC was actually offering me more things. I was like, no, I want to leave Joburg. I want to try something else.
0: Wow.
1: So
0: I commend you for that.
1: Yes,
0: that's
1: so
0: awesome.
1: Like, no, thank you so much. I love it, but I'm leaving.
0: Yeah.
1: That's how I got to George.
0: And you've got a little boy as well, hey?
1: Yes.
0: And so, I mean, that's also, it really is a lot more child friendly in terms of that it's safer and just, you know, you're not watching your back. I mean, obviously, like, everywhere there's crime, you know.
1: Yes, everywhere there's crime.
0: But, you know, it's a lot less, and it's just beautiful, and just a lot more, I don't know, it's just a nicer place to raise a kid.
1: It is. It's more safer. I don't know. Like, because now in Joburg, even if the kid is like, I want to go play outside, you just need to keep on.
0: Yeah.
1: Yes, I need to just check every now and then. Yeah. Or maybe call his name. Yes. You're still there. Because
0: are the tires still on my car? Like,
1: exactly. No. The life in Joburg, it's nice, but not
0: but
1: so
0: it
1: good.
0: It's got its pros and it's got its cons. Yes. And so. Yeah, you can't get away from that. But that's awesome, B. I'm really excited to work with you. So far, it's been a pleasure. It's always nice to work with somebody that you can collaborate with.
1: Yes.
0: And you're all about that. And you're all about, you know, trying to see how you can help me and make me sound better and, you know, put fun things into the show. So, guys, please stay tuned as always, because there are lots of fun things and lots of new things that are coming to the show. And we're very excited for that. And we're very excited to have you aboard.
1: Thank you
0: so much. God bless you. And we're excited to just see where the journey takes us.
1: Yes.
0: Awesome.
1: I'm really excited. I want to see more. I want to do more.
0: Absolutely. Absolutely. Coolness. We got a bit of J-Lo taking us almost to time for me to say goodbye. But up next, Ain't It Funny by J-Lo.

0: Shania Twain easing us into the end of your Rise and Shine breakfast show here at Eden FM. It's been my absolute pleasure keeping you company this morning and the entire week, but it is now the weekend, baby, and I hope that I've got you in the mood with all the lekker blood pumping music this morning. Gyrating, jiving in your car, at home, wherever it is. Guys, get out there this weekend, go and do something fun with your family, go and do something that you normally wouldn't do. I will be back on a Monday morning at 6 to 9, same time, same place, keeping you company, bringing the vibes here on your Rise and Shine breakfast show. 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
1: The alleged conduct of this warden is particularly concerning because the consequences extend far beyond the contraband found in his vehicle. When correctional officials allow drugs and other contraband to enter correctional facilities, they potentially provide criminals with the means to continue operating from behind prison walls.
0: Kwimalikezo yezimali randi 16.20 kwidola yasemelika ibe 18.69 kwi-euro. 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
1: 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Dis mos die Highway Fishery specialiteit, of course, die lekkerste vis en chips in George.
0: Highway Fishery sê sy, waar is hulle geleen? My ouens by die week kan ook mos van die lekker vis en chips eet.
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0: 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Kan ek bestellings plaas?
1: Ja, jy kan. Skakel jou aan. Wag, hier is sy nommer. 083-710-7983.
0: Highway Fisheries vir die lekkerste vis en chips in George.
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4: Hou jy van lang armsdans en geniet jy die Eden FM klanke? 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Die gewilde Melody Sex Orkees gaan musiek maak en die Eden FM span gaan saam kuier. Die prys is slegs R120. Bring jou eie X, Y, Z en Monkey. Deure oop om 7 namiddag. Trek jou mooiste uitrusting aan en skud jou vere saam met die manne van die Suid-Kaap. Kaartjies beskikbaar by die Eden FM kantore en die organiseerders Iwet by 044-874-5085 of kontak Auntie Molly by 073-618-6913. Blanche Benjamin by 067-338-7366 of Maggie Williams by 072-270-0571.

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The time is 10:30. I'm Sebastian Coldridge with the news headlines. Police and the SNDF are investigating the discovery of human remains near the Kalasdorpe Road outside Oudtshoorn. And a 65-year-old Limpopo businessman has been sentenced to 4 years direct imprisonment for stealing crushed concrete stones worth approximately 1.3 million rand. And President Cyril Ramaphosa says South Africa's planned 1 trillion rand infrastructure program must be used to rebuild the country's industrial base, expand manufacturing and create jobs. And a bit of sporting news to look forward to is that Proteas head coach Shukri Conrad says South Africa's upcoming white ball tour to Namibia will be providing an opportunity to build depth and expose young players to international cricket. That and your financial indicators all will follow at about 11 o'clock when we give you that complete bulletin for ENFM News. I'm Sebastian Coldridge.

Very good morning and thank you so much to Jason Allery Stanley. The time is 11 o'clock. I'm Sebastian Coleridge with your news. Good day. The N2 at Lagoon Road in Knysna have been opened to traffic following a serious collision earlier this morning. The crash reportedly involved a waste rail truck and another vehicle, with the truck veering off the road and partially landing in the Knysna Lagoon. There are unconfirmed reports that fatalities may have occurred, but authorities have not yet confirmed any deaths. Emergency services attended the scene while the circumstances surrounding the collision remain under investigations. Motorists are advised to exercise caution as emergency personnel continue working in the area. Police and the South African National Defence Force are investigating the discovery of human remains near the Calisdorp Road outside Oudtshoorn. The remains were found on Tuesday, the 4th of August, during a routine navigation training exercise by soldiers from the Oudtshoorn Infantry School. Police have opened an inquest docket while forensic investigation is underway. The identity of the deceased has not yet been established. The discovery has raised speculation that the remains could belong to a former soldier, Isaac Zulu Thompson, who disappeared during training at the infantry school in July 2023. Authorities have stressed that no link has been confirmed. A 65-year-old Limpopo businessman has been sentenced 4 years direct imprisonment for stealing crushed concrete stones worth approximately 1.3 million rand. The sentence was handed down by the Sekhukhune Regional Court on Wednesday following a decade-long criminal justice process. Hawke's investigation found that Manana Mamlala Stephen Pasha, operating through Pasha General Trading Close Corporation, unlawfully removed the stones intended for road construction in Ganawana village in 2011. Pasha was arrested in 2016 and convicted in May 2024. He has also been declared unfit to possess a firearm. President Cyril Ramaphosa says South Africa's planned 1 trillion rand infrastructure program must be used to rebuild the country's industrial base, expand manufacturing and create jobs. Speaking at a business breakfast, he highlighted opportunities in electrical, rail, ports and water infrastructure. Ramaphosa said government's investment should support local manufacturing skills development and stronger supply chains, while remaining competitive and meeting quality standards. He also identified the energy transition and Africa's growing market as opportunities for South African companies. The president stressed that infrastructure investment should leave behind greater industrial capacity and employment. And finally, a bit of sporting news. The Proteas have head coach Shukri Conrad says South Africa's upcoming white ball tour of Namibia will provide an opportunity to build depth and expose young players to international cricket. The Proteas will join Namibia and Zimbabwe in a T20 international tri-series in Windhoek from the 28th of August up until the 6th of September, followed by a first ever ODI series against Namibia. This squad includes emerging talents such as Devold Brevis, Kwena Mapaka and Luan Dre Pretorius. With Bjorn Fortein as captain, Conrad says the tour will also allow senior players to rest ahead of a busy summer schedule. And on that note, a quick look at your financial indicators, a short one. Gold, the rand traded against the US dollar at 16.19 cents, 18.67 against the euro and 21.84 against the British pound. Gold is selling at $4,348.40 a fine ounce. Brent crude is $87.02 a barrel. And Bitcoin is currently trading at $63,441.66. This is the end of your news bulletin compiled by the NFM News team. Stay tuned, your weather report follows shortly.

All right, welcome back. A quick look at your weather report for the West, North and Southern Cape for this morning. It's Friday the 14th of August 2026. Outzone, De Rust and Desdale, minimum of 9 and a max of 27 with partly cloudy weather. George, Masterby Wilderness and Eisner, Sedgefield and Plettenberg Bay, 11 and 26 with partly cloudy weather. Albertina River, then Heidelberg, good morning, 12 and 24 your maximum with cloudy conditions along the Hessequa. Kalisdorp, Ladysmith and Zoa, 9 in a max of 26 with partly cloudy weather. Swellendam, 9 in a max of 23 with cloudy conditions. And then Uniondale, 9 in a max of 23 can be expected with partly cloudy weather. 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
1: Emergency personnel are currently on scene on the N2 highway next to the Naisna Lagoon where two vehicles collided head on. Two occupants sustained multiple injuries and they were declared deceased by medical personnel on scene. The truck driver was taken to a nearby medical facility for medical care after he sustained serious injuries. Naisna police opened a culpable homicide docket for further police investigation. The road is currently closed and the scene is still active.
0: Amapolisa kunye nomkhosi okhusela seMzantsi Afrika aphanda ufunyanwa kwamathambo omntu ngakwindlela yaseGalesdorp ngaphandle kwaseOuthon. 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
2: Whatever the circumstances of this incident, an absent ward councillor, dubiously constituted safety structures, and the repetition of failed safety strategies has not made the situation any better. Many businesses in Salt River, Woodstock, and Observatory have stepped into the breach when it comes to uplifting individuals and communities in which they operate. Entrepreneurs like him and others deserve more support than they're getting. Businesses in this area must play a critical role in co-creation of a safety plan. A top-down approach, blame shifting, and gatekeeping are clearly strategies that do not work.
0: Kwimalikezi ezimali randi 16 randi 17 cents kwidola yasemelika ibe 18 randi 64 cents kwi-euro. 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

All right, fresh, funky and new. It is exactly 25 minutes past the hour of, yes, you guessed it right, it's the Midday Connection. 25 minutes past the hour of 12 o'clock. Good afternoon and welcome to yet another Friday edition. Start of the weekend. All right, getting ourselves ready for your news coming up in Afrikaans. That's going to be done in the next 5 minutes or so. But in the meantime, you can also engage with me right here in studio. On our WhatsApp line, which is 060-505-2693. We got this going. It is the Lighthouse family, the duo all the way from the UK, you know. Talking about how they love everything.

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2: 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Dis mos die Highway Fisheries specialiteit, of course, die lekkerste vis en chips in George.
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2: Highway Fisheries is geleen in Nelson Mandela Boulevard, die ou Sandkraalweg.
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2: 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Wacht, hier is sy nommer. 083-710-7983.
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a brilliant song, right on your voice in paradise, a prayer for the nation, you know. Yes, so tickies, goodness. It's all happening right on your voice in paradise. Ah, we would have had a great interview, but hey, that's coming up a little bit later, you know. Yeah, it's coming up a bit later, but you can remember now, you can engage with us, you know, on 060-505-2693. They've got a couple of messages there. One says, wat ek se baas, ek wil nie daar vir jaarsdag boodskapie stuur, broeder. Vir Rickwin Spandeel, wat vandag verjaar, nie? Som Crown birthday vandag, Rickwin, jy moet jou dag in die dit kom van Christeline Alipad van Rosemore. Nou ja, Christeline is ingeskakel 24-7 hier op jou stem in die hart van die paradijs. Ja, yeah, we're making it easy, man. We're taking it easy today. Yeah. Very fun times, you know. Yeah, absolutely. I must stress that, you know. Fun times, you know. Having fun makes it really interesting, you know. Yeah, with good music coming your way right here on the midday connection. Now, there's this guy, Quincy Jones, may soul rest in peace. He, you know, did wonders with brand new artist back in the day. Yes, very young Tevin Campbell under his wing came up with this one. Ah, have a listen.

Ah, goodness, good stuff right here on Your Voice in Paradise, The Secret Garden, Quincy Jones right here on Your Voice in Paradise, bringing back memories, I must add to that, you know, that is a classic right there. The best and nothing less, I promised you earlier on, you know. So yeah, The Secret Garden, goodness man, time for some classic song. That it was a classic R&B, you know, Quincy Jones brought together some unforgettable voices there, with the names, the likes of, you know, James Ingram, Barry White, you know, Al DeBarge, very young Al DeBarge there, and OB, you know, yeah, for sure, the best. Bring them together in that 1989 classic, you know, The Secret Garden. All right. And with that being said, let's get ourselves ready for the news in Afrikaans.

A very good afternoon. The time is 1:30. I'm Sebastian Coleridge with your news headlines. Good day. Security will be tightened at this weekend's annual inter-school sporting event between Punt High School and Langenhoven Gymnasium in Mossel Bay following a stabbing incident at the rugby match in Bredasdorp last week. The Democratic Alliance in the Western Cape is calling for clarity over approximately 3 million rand raised at the Johannesburg fundraising event for projects in the Central Karoo during Gaitan McKenzie's tenure as mayor. And two suspected drug dealers are due to appear in the Durban Magistrate Court today following their arrest in Mayville on charges of dealing in drugs and possession of an unlicensed firearm and ammunition. And good Secretary General Brett Herron is calling for Matlanga Commission model to be developed into a permanent National Police Integrity Tribunal. And Trade, Industry and Competition Minister Parks Tau has appointed two new deputy commissioners to the Competition Commission, effective from the 1st of September. That and your financial indicators all will follow at about 2 o'clock when we give you that complete bulletin at 2. For EDFM News, I'm Sebastian Coleridge.

0: Is jy bekommerd oor die kwaliteit van jou drinkwater? 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

I don't know if you still remember these guys, but they were brilliant, and they still are. Oh goodness. You Are My Life, My Love, My Life, My Everything by Mark Alex. You remember these guys? The South African, I would say the romantic favorites, yeah. Yeah, because they, you know what, they were crazy, these two. Beautiful South African classic, this one, right? For all the romantics, you know. It's Mark Alex with My Love, My Life, My Everything. A song about a special person who means absolutely everything to you. Remember that, you know? A special person who means absolutely everything to you. Let's enjoy this one. Right, you on the Midday Connection. And you know what? Talking about songs that means everything to a special person, you know, then there's this one. Also one of those special songs that means everything to a special person. Goodness!

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0: A very good afternoon. The time is 2 o'clock. I'm Sebastian Coleridge with your news at 2. Security will be tightened at this weekend's annual inter-school sporting event between Punt High School and Langeloven Gymnasium in Mossel Bay following a stabbing incident at a rugby match in Bredasdorp last week. Punt High School Principal Adolf Gou says additional security guards will be deployed at the school gates and the school gates will be monitored. A learner who was stabbed has since been discharged from the hospital and is recovering. A 16-year-old suspect has been arrested and appeared in the Bredasdorp Magistrate Court on the 12th of August. The outcome of the court appearance was not immediately known. And the Democratic Alliance in the Western Cape is calling for clarity over approximately 3 million rand raised at a Johannesburg fundraising event for projects in the Central Karoo during Gayton McKenzie's tenure as mayor. The DA says a Section 108 investigation or 106 investigation by the Western Cape government remains ongoing and has been delayed by legal challenges. It wants authorities to establish whether the funds were disposed or actually deposited into the Central Karoo District Municipality's bank account and used for their intended purpose. The DA says residents are entitled to transparency and accountability while the investigation continues. Dave Brandstein elaborates.
1: The Section 106 investigation into the Central Karoo Municipality remains ongoing, despite the PA exhausting its legal avenues to prevent information from being provided. The courts have ruled that the information must be handed over. If the PA has nothing to hide, why not just provide the information? The people of the Central Karoo deserve transparency, accountability, and answers about every rand raised in their name.
0: Two suspected drug dealers are due to appear in the Durban Magistrate Court today following their arrest in Mayville on charges of dealing in drugs and possession of an unlicensed firearm and ammunition. The two suspects, aged 20 and 26, were arrested during an intelligence-driven operation by the KwaZulu-Natal Provincial Organized Crime Unit narcotics team. Police say they have been under surveillance since June. A search of a residence in the Puntus area reportedly uncovered mandrax, heroin and cocaine with more than 700,000 rand, a firearm and 50 rounds of ammunition. Good Secretary General Brett Herron is calling for the Matlanga Commission model to be developed into a permanent National Police Integrity Tribunal. Herron says the model, which includes investigators, lawyers, subpoena powers, televised proceedings and accelerated prosecution, should be used to address alleged collusion between law enforcement officials and criminal networks. He says Cape Town should receive particular attention because of its long-standing gang and murder crisis and alleged allegations of police gang collusions. Herron says a permanent structure could continue the Matlanga Commission's work and strengthen accountability and integrity within South Africa's criminal justice system. And finally, Trade, Industry and Competition Minister Parks Tau has appointed two new deputy commissioners to the Competition Commission. Effective on the 1st of September, Busiko Sibake, David Majana and Tamara Lee Mokoka will join the Commission's executive leadership. Majenje has held several senior legal positions at the Commission, while Mokoka has served as division manager for mergers and acquisitions. The department says the appointments will strengthen leadership, accountability and institutional capacity while reporting or actually supporting the Commission's investigative enforcement and merger review functions. The appointments are part of efforts to fill critical leadership positions within the government agencies. And with that being said, a look at your financial indicators. A short while ago, the rand traded against the US dollar at 16.19 cents, 18.67 against the euro, and 21.84 against the British pound. Gold is selling at $4,348.40 a fine ounce. Brent crude selling at $87.02 a barrel. Bitcoin is currently trading at $63,441.66. 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Bound by the NFM News team, stay tuned. Your weather report follows shortly.

All right, welcome back. A quick look at your weather report for the West, North and Southern Cape for tonight and tomorrow. That is the 15th of August, 2026. Oh, so under rust and there's a total minimum of 9 degrees can be expected and a max of 24 with partly cloudy weather conditions. Moving along to the beautiful coastline, that is your George Moscoby Wilderness, Knysna, Sedgefield and Bredenburg Bay, 11 and 17 with partly cloudy weather conditions. Albertina, Riverdale, Heidelberg, 11 and 21 with partly cloudy weather. Then moving along to the Canaland, that is your Colours, Ladysmith and Zoa, 9 and a max of 24 degrees with partly cloudy weather. Swellendam, 9 degrees and 21 with a partly cloudy weather. Uniondale, 9 and 23 with partly cloudy weather. 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You can visit their website for more information at www.saweatherservice.co.za.

0: Ah, what a beautiful song it is. Welcome back right here on the Midday Connection. It's 15 minutes past the hour of 2 o'clock. Gave you the news at about 2 in English. And then we had this song. Hey, the power couple. Whitney Houston and Bobby Brown. Something in common. And then a very young Alistair Isobel. Proudly South African, all right? With that song, Venus, right here on the Midday Connection. But as promised a little bit earlier on, I told you I'm going to be having an interesting interview, all right? And we're going to be chatting to Paula Kelly, the Operations Director. Paula, very good afternoon and welcome to the show.
1: I just want to first say good afternoon, and I love that song. Ah. And that takes me back to my youth. That old, that song.
0: Yeah, it's a brilliant song. We don't say old on this show. We say brilliant South African music.
1: Yes.
0: It makes you feel young at heart if you think about it, you know?
1: Absolutely.
0: And it brings that that overwhelming feeling across, and you think, goodness, man, I just had fun, you know?
1: Yes.
0: If only we, yeah. But anyway, welcome to the show, you know. Thank you for that compliment, though.

0: And tell us a bit about this operation that we were talking about earlier on. But let me give the listeners an idea, or maybe you can give the listeners an idea about the Sumdama dance to create our Mother Earth, or and what message, what's happening there?
1: Yeah, well, first of all, I'll just tell you about Sumdama dance a little bit briefly. Basically, we were formed in 2021. There were a lot of dancers being trained, and then no dance company for them to be employed by. So Swanikele Sindaba, our artistic director, Jennifer van Papendorp, our managing director, and myself, Paula Kelly, the operations director, decided to bring to come together and form a company called Sumdama Dance, specifically to create work, to create jobs, platforms for those who had merely finished their training and wanted to work in a professional dance environment. So that's who we are. We take dancers from nearly finished to absolutely the professional stage, and we keep on creating work time and time again.
0: You know, that is amazing, you know. That is amazing. So what message do you want the audience to take away from this production?
1: So this production is called Our Mother, the Earth. And we actually first did it at Artscape 2 years ago, and then we were asked by the Cradle of Creativity, which is a festival coming to Kimberley, part of our tour, if we would do something to do with the earth, to do with nature. So we thought we would redo this work called Our Mother, the Earth. And it's all about, as human beings, we need to treat the earth well. We know about climate change, we know about climate crisis, and we've got to do what it takes to look after and care for our planet. So it takes you even from the first days of the hunter-gatherers, and then a lovely little wonderful beach scene that we do, showing the mess of the chaos that's left on the beach afterwards, after everybody's, and all the plastic pollution, etc. And it takes it right to, you know, all the talks, and nobody's doing anything about COVID. I mean, sorry, COVID, about climate change. And then there's a wonderful scene that I particularly love that Spo has created, which is with people crossing the Zambezi. And you know, they cross the Zambezi over on top of each other with their luggage in the...
0: Yes,
1: because of, you know, because of all the problems with agriculture in areas and etc., to try and go into other areas where there's no drought. They are wonderful scenes, and basically that we need to look after our earth, and we also need to look after each other. Our mother, the earth.
0: Yeah, no, absolutely. Well, you said it very well, you know, described it all in a nutshell right there. So it's a climate change awareness dance production, basically. And the production is called Our Mother Earth, if I heard you correctly. And you know what?
1: It's called Our Mother, the Earth. Yes. And we are not only a dance company. I think this is important to say. We like a dance theatre. So the singers, the dancers sing, dance and act. And they really use all the means they can to tell their story.
0: Yeah, no, definitely, definitely. So what makes this production so interesting?
1: I think it's because it's done by young people. We did the research, and we involved them in the research. And then Swanikele Sindaba is incredibly creative. She makes it human story. She makes it not into a cold, clinical, this many figures. You know, you can see... The people on the beach and leaving all the mess behind. You can see the animals getting caught in the plastic. You can see the businessmen coming together and talking about changing the climate problems, and actually not happening at all. Yeah. Nothing happening. Yeah. So she makes it incredibly human, and it is a story of our age. I mean, it's happening every day all around us, as you know.
0: Absolutely.
1: And we're taking it on tour. Mm-hmm. I think this is. We're from Cape Town. We work in Cape Town primarily, but we wanted to take it around up to the Cradle of Creativity and back again. So, shall I tell you where we're going? on this tour?
0: Yes, absolutely, because I was about to say the message that I got now, it's about the responsibility and action, you know, rather than simply telling the audience that climate change is a problem, you know. And the production asks people to consider what they themselves can do to protect the environment, if I'm right there, ma'am.
1: So, you are totally right. You are totally, that's exactly, that we are part of the problem.
0: Absolutely.
1: And we have to become part of the solution. Exactly.
0: So why take it into the communities and to schools? Quickly.
1: Well, I think it's, first of all, we as Spoor & Ndaba Dance, we want to be not just a Cape Town-based organization. We want to actually be a South African company that does tour. I know last year we went to, Spoor & Nkulisi Ndaba was the Jomba Legacy Artist of the Year. That is from in Durban, and she comes from Durban, KwaZulu-Natal. She was a legacy artist in Durban. We went up to Market Theatre as well. And then also we've been to Woodfield, and we won an award at Woodfield in Stellenbosch. So we like to go to other areas. And we also like to recruit their dancers. We've got a wonderful dancer with us, Bartholomew, who actually came from George. And when we came to George, when we went up to George 2 years ago.
0: Mm-hmm.
1: So, and he came back and he's been with us ever since. Absolutely a brilliant dancer.
0: That is
1: so
0: amazing.
1: We like to recruit as we go along.
0: Yeah, no, I guess that's going to happen. That's definitely going to happen. The more people see the production, the more they would love to get involved. And especially if you're a dancer. Well, like you said earlier on, it doesn't matter if you're a professional dancer or just starting out or getting into the thing, you know?
1: Yes. Can I give you the place that we're going to in the day?
0: Certainly, I'm waiting on you.
1: All right. So basically on the 18th of August, that's next Tuesday already, we're going to Swellendam Town Hall and the performance is at 7. And then from there, we're going to McGregor. They came to us. They've got a beautiful Cymbeline Performing Arts Center in McGregor. And at 7 o'clock, we're going to have a performance there. On the 19th of August. On the 22nd of August, we've got Oatswan at the CP Mail Museum at 7. And then we're on to Kimberley for, in fact, two days, the 25th and 26th of August. We've got at the Northern Cape Theatre, we've got a 12 o'clock schools performance and a 6 o'clock public performance on both dates. And then on the way home, we decided to stop in at that beautiful place, Prince Albert, the Showroom Theatre, and that's on the 28th of August at 7. But I must just tell you, I wanted to also say that we are not just doing a performance. At every stop, we are doing workshops with the local dance groups and dance, and we are then incorporating 10 of those dancers into the wonderful beach scene,
0: wow.
1: The one where they all get involved in jamming and having a party at the beach. So that's how we're getting our public involved right from the very beginning.
0: Wow, that is very interesting. And you told us about the production, where it's going to be happening, and what would the cost be for the tickets?
1: Okay, so let me just say to you, there's two things that I really must tell you, that we've kept the tickets really cheap. The general admission is R100. And for senior students and youth, it's only 50 rand. And also for school bookings and community groups, just 50 rand. And you can, there's two ways of getting the tickets, either through web tickets if you want to book beforehand. And if you just go onto Our Mother, the Earth at web tickets, you'll get all the information at each of the different areas. And otherwise, you put in Spoor & Ndaba Dance. But Our Mother, the Earth is great. And then you can also get tickets at the door, because we decided, you know, some people don't go online. So an hour before the show, there will be tickets available at the door. And I also want to tell people something which I think is really important.
0: Yes.
1: We got funding. We are one of the really lucky companies to get funding from the National Arts Council for the tour,
0: wow.
1: Which is why we could do it. And then the National Lottery has given us funding for running costs, some of them, but especially for a bus. And we have this wonderful bus that we can now tour with. So we are very, very grateful to both of those organizations.
0: That is amazing to hear, man. Thank you so much, Paula. You know what? It's been amazing chatting to you. And thank you so much for joining us today right here, sharing your story and behind our Mother Earth, Mother the Earth. It's a powerful reminder, you know, that what we can take from this, that protecting our planet is something we all have a role to play, and we really appreciate your time and the important message that you are taking into communities and schools. As you mentioned, you know, we wish you all, you and the entire Sunaba dance team, every success with the tour, and thank you so much for being with us on the Midday Connection.
1: And thank you, that was absolutely wonderful chatting to you. Thank you so much.
0: Thank you so much. Bye-bye. All right, that is how we do it right here on the Midday Connection. You know, we make things happen. All right? Right here. You heard it on the Midday Connection. Right here on Eden FM, your voice in paradise. Goodness. Wow. Interesting things happening around our town, right? So, yeah, right here in the Southern Cape, amazing things are happening. You know, so you must say, watch out. Watch the socials, you know. And thank you so much for everyone, you know, that's being involved, you know, yes, making this happen. And yeah, thank you so much. 060-505-2693. Thank you so much once again, all right? So yeah, if you want to send us a message, you can do that, 060-505-2693. Yeah, we got a couple of messages. Someone sent me a message, and you know what? I think it was Jenny. Jenny sent me a message, and the message just disappeared, you know. Jen, you can still send that message, you know, 060-505-2693. All right, back to the music, you know, back to the music. It's been fun. And a lot of stuff happened. A lot of things happened right here on the... All right, I've got a song from Simply Red, you know, yes, this time around. Simply Red on the playlist, talking about the stars and the start of the weekend. Hey! Here's the group, Mick Hucknall and the team. And Mick Hucknall is the lead singer. British guy, you know.

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0: Ja, nee, wat dis lyk vir my, dis die Vrydaglied daai jong. Oh, bongo vibes. Die nummer hier net al is 0-4-4-4-4-4-4-4-4-4-4-4-4-4-4-4-4-4-4-4-4-4-4-4-4-4-4-4-4-4-4-4-4-4-4-4-4-4-4-4-4-4-4-4-4-4-4-4-4-4-4-4-4-4-4-4-4-4-4-4-4-4-4-4-4-4-4-4-4-4-4-4-4-4-4-4-4-4-4-4-4-4-4-4-4-4-4-4-4-4-4-4-4-4-4-4-4-4-4-4-4-4-4-4-4-4-4-4-4-4-4-4-4-4-4-4-4-4-4-4-4-4-4-4-4-4-4-4-4-4-4-4-4-4-4-4-4-4-4-4-4-4-4-4-4-4-4-4-4-4-4-4-4-4-4-4-4-4-4-4-4-4-4-4-4-4-4-4-4-4-4-4-4-4-4-4-4-4-4-4-4-4-4-4-4-4-4-4-4-4-4-4- 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Dankie, ja, ek maak vir jou so. Dan sê iemand die se baas. Oh, genade, dit gaat lekker hier op Eden FM. Love your music on this Friday between 1 and 2, Sebas. Thank you so much. I don't know who that is, but enjoying every minute of it, you know. Yeah, that's what it's all about. You know, having fun and enjoy every minute of it. Even if I'm alone.
1: Dag sê my mater, dag sê. 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
0: 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Paul is in the building, alright? Yes, gonna be taken over the reins at about 3 o'clock with a guest.
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0: Alright, T's and C's apply right here. It is 8 minutes away from the hour. It's time for me to say ciao, ciao. Gotta love and leave you. Ish, I don't want to, but I have to, you know. Yeah. 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I think I can, maybe. I think I can so enough tweakies nog indruk, ne? Kom eens, maak het een mal vrijdag, ne? Yeah, create a lekker vibe. Bongo vibes. Net so, Ricky. 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Yeah.

0: Ja, nee, maar dit gaan sommer lekker hier op jou gunsteling radiostasie. 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
1: Ik was nog niet ingeskakeld vandaag. Ik heb jouw programma geniet, hoor.
0: Dank je, man.
1: Ik heb jouw programma geniet, Boeta. Nee, vrienden.
0: Yes, Paula is in the building. Paula is in the building. And yes, to greet Paula, I've got this one from, you know, Fatima Rainey, you know, the original one. And she's talking about an interesting thing here. You know, people used to say, hey, yeah, but listen to this one. H-E-Y, yes, that's what it's called. 4 minutes away from 3 o'clock. And the Hops is going to be taking over the reins with the news at 3 o'clock. And then right after that, time for the afternoon drive.

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2: The Section 106 investigation into the Central Karoo municipality remains ongoing, despite the PA exhausting its legal avenues to prevent information from being provided. The courts have ruled that the information must be handed over. If the PA has nothing to hide, why not just provide the information? The people of the Central Karoo deserve transparency, accountability, and answers about every rand raised in their name.
0: Abathengisi beziyobisi ababini baza kuvela kwinkundla kamandla eDurban namhlanje bakubanjwa kwabo eMayville ngezitshozo zokuthengisa iziyobisi nokuba nomkhono wegadi neembombolo ezingekho semthethweni. 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

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Nothing should stop you. Cell C, kukho imiqathango.

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The time is 4 o'clock. I'm Sebastian Coleridge with your news. Good day. George Municipality is warning residents, account holders and job seekers against scammers impersonating municipal officials. Residents are currently receiving fraudulent SMS messages stating that their municipal accounts are in arrears and that they are 14 days, or actually they have 14 days, to make payments to avoid disconnection. These messages provide a fake account number and alternative reference number and instruct residents to make payment into a private or own, or actually an unknown bank account. The municipality says it does not send SMS messages for payment, does not demand payment via SMS and WhatsApp or phone, and does not disconnect electricity meters or water supply for accounts in arrears. Police and the South African National Defence Force are investigating the discovery of human remains near the Calisdorp Road outside Oudtshoorn. The remains were found on Tuesday, the 4th of August, during a routine navigation training exercise by soldiers from the Oudtshoorn Infantry School. Police have opened an inquest docket while forensic identification is underway. The identity of the deceased has not yet been established. The discovery has raised speculation that the remains could belong to former soldier Isaac Zulu Thompson, who disappeared during training at the infantry school in July 2023. Authorities say no links have been confirmed yet. Ituba Lambantu organization, in partnership with the South African Police Service, are hosting a community engagement and gender-based violence awareness roadshow in Tembalethu today. Ludwe Nkomo from Ituba Lambantu says this is a campaign that they are encouraging the community to speak out about issues of gender-based violence and child abuse, among other things. The roadshow started in Plettenberg Bay on Monday and is coming to the end today. Nkomo says they are encouraging members of the community to report cases of GBV within their communities. And the African National Congress, which is the ANC in the Western Cape, says it welcomes the proclamation of the Social Investigation Unit into the affairs of the Nyasa Municipality. The proclamation authorizes the SIU to investigate allegations of irregularities surrounding the security service tender, including Madlad maladministration and irregular expenditure between 2023 and 2024 financial year. The municipality says it has already engaged with SIU officials and will provide full cooperation throughout the investigation. The ANC has called on councillors and officials to fully cooperate with the SIU to ensure that there where serious lapses of governance have occurred, remedial actions can be taken. And finally, security will be tightened at this weekend's annual inter-schools sport event between Punt High School and the Langenhoven Gymnasium in Mossel Bay, following a stabbing incident at a rugby match in Bedansdorp last week. Punt High School Principal Adolf Gou says additional security guards will be deployed and the school gates will be monitored. A learner was stabbed and since been discharged from hospital and is recovering. A 16-year-old suspect has been arrested and appeared in the Bedansdorp Magistrate Court on the 12th of August. The outcome of the court appearance was not immediately known. For UNFM News, I'm Sebastian Coleridge, and with that being said, stay tuned. Your weather report follows shortly. Very good morning, or actually very good afternoon. Welcome back. A look at your weather report for the West, North and Southern Cape for tonight and tomorrow. That is the 15th of August, 2026. Oudtshoorn, De Rust and Dresdorp, minimum of 9 and a max of 24 can be expected with partly cloudy weather. George, Mossel Bay, Wilderness, Knysna, Sedgefield and Plettenberg Bay, 11 and 17 with partly cloudy weather. Then moving along to the Hessequa, Albertina Rivers and Heidelberg, 11 and 21 with partly cloudy weather. Calisdorp, Ladysmith and Zoa, 9 and 24 with partly cloudy weather. And then Swellendam, 9 and a max of 21 with partly cloudy weather. Uniondale, 9 and a max of 23 with partly cloudy weather. 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You can visit their website for more information at www.saweatherservice.co.za. For UNFM News, I'm Sebastian Coleridge. And with that being said, let's cross back to the Hops right here in studio. And I see Bubbles is also with him. Bubbles, very good afternoon to you, my brother.

Motorists, please take note, we have a road recovery operation underway, Lagoon Road. The recovery operation involving the truck, trailer and containers is now underway. For the safety of motorists and recovery teams, the road is temporarily closed in both directions. The recovery process will be carried out in our stages, with traffic expected to be opened intermittently between stages to help ease congestion where possible. Motorists are urged to exercise patience and caution while the operation is underway. Further updates will be communicated as new information becomes available.

0: verkope en jy haal dit net buite af. Bestellings vir wegneem, jy kan gerus kontak maak met Elmarie Swiggers by 082-498-0177. Sit daar lekker boereworsworretjies voorbeeld dit ten bate van ons diere in Oudtshoorn.
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as lekker as dit lekker is. 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Yes, it is 4:30. And here is Nazuguwa with your headlines in Isikosa. Over to you, Ms. G.

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1: Kom geniet die aand saam met drie van ons land en streek se grootste liedjieskrywers en sangers, Chris Philies van Mosselbaai.
2: Onthou jy nog die dag toe ons tieners was?
1: Michael Lund en Pieter van der Westhuizen.
3: Wie se kind is jy? Wat my so verlei? Weet jou ma van jou?
1: DJ Melly Damons. Dit vind plaas op saterdag die 19 September 2026 om 6 namiddag by die Dalmeida Gemeenskapsaal in Mosselbaai. Kaartjie slechts R150 beskikbaar by Chris Philies op 076-861-4928.
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0: Zaid and FM, how can you guys not feel this? It is Anita Baker with Caught Up in the Rapture of Love. Ah, lekker tunes.
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0: Copa Nezuka. Before that, no. Before that, we played you something from 031 Chopper. Fast Fast is a brand new one featuring El Chapo, Ben Zoe, and Roscoe Steezy. 9 minutes after 8 o'clock, ladies and gents.
1: Milk out the street. We're open.

they say, you know what they say, those who met shall meet again. 12 minutes after 8 o'clock, welcome to the Youth Hub on Eden FM, your voice in paradise. It's a Friday evening. What a lovely Friday it is. The weather is not so bad. It's not doing bad at all, as per other people's anticipations, but we're here nonetheless. We're calling it the baddest youth show in the land. It's your favorite show on the weekend. We're doing it every single Friday between 8 right up until 10 o'clock with myself, BK Worldwide. First of all, before we get into it, thank you so much to Mr. Mlando. Mr. Mlando with the sports show. He's back again next week. You do catch him in our shows as he updates you on everything sports. On everything, sporting fixtures, updates, everything that you need to know about your sports that's going on in and around the Southern Cape and South Africa. He's back again on your radio with the show between, say, 7 and 8 o'clock. Otherwise, right about now, we're here to make sure that you serve Sam Youthtainment at its best. As mentioned, I go by the name BK Worldwide. I'm anchoring this thing with you on my side to make sure that I keep your Friday very fresh and very nice and very lovely. To kickstart your weekend. To kickstart the show, we'll be getting into what we call hashtag Double Hub. Double Hub will give you two songs back to back. It's a throwback session, as we always call it, just to remind you of the good and awesome music that we've once had in a beautiful country that is South. Following up, we do have hashtag FMF, Fresh Music Friday, where we get to unpack some of the beautiful songs that have dropped in the world of Ipiano, in the world of True Step, and a beautiful Mzansi South that is making the most spectacular music. In doing so, we're going to give you songs that are currently making waves and songs that you're going to be have to, or songs that you should be checking out. New ones fresh from the box that are topping the charts, and of course, that are just doing the most from your TikToks to everywhere. You're hearing those songs everywhere. We're going to be playing those as well. Hashtag artist profile we do have. That's where we're profiling your favorite artist. That's through three songs that we know them by, you know, and also going through their biography, some of the accolades they're able to achieve through their craft, through their music as well. To finish the whole thing off, we are wrapping it up with your hashtag Youth Hub Unplugged Mix as we're swerving into 10 o'clock. Otherwise, in between, it's bangers upon bangers upon bangers, as we are making sure that we're keeping the whole thing, the whole tradition of youthfulness alive. Right, 15 minutes after 8. By the way, if you want to hit us up across all social media platforms, at EdenFM, that's where you find us. Alternatively, at BK Worldwide, you'll be finding me there as well. Hashtag Yakwin, in the next 2 hours is hashtag Youth Hub. 0605452693. Why are you rocking with me tonight? What are you getting up to? Are you out and about? Are you indoors? Are we together on this lovely, lovely Friday? 044-884-0831. Do call us up as well. Remember, if you don't find us within your frequencies range, that's www.edenfm.co.

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1: Is jy bekommerd oor die kwaliteit van jou drinkwater? 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
3: Indeed, 8 right up until 10 o'clock will serve you some youth attainment at its best. What do you actually think of the two songs that we just played for you? Because to some people, nostalgia is real music. Not saying that the music that is being played now is not real music, but nostalgia is where it's at. Where you're like, oh, young BK, this one takes me back. It reminds me of such and such. It reminds me of so and so. This is where it used to happen back in the day. This is how the vibes were like. And that is what's nice about music. It takes you to a place where you're like, have I been there? I see your comments coming through. I'll play just one more song and then straight after, read through a couple of comments that are coming through to people that are saying, BK, you're not alone, brother. We're with you right up until that last one. 060-505-2693 is the number that you have to

much for just here to kickstart your weekend. Stage 8 here on Gaza featuring BC Camp Masters, Generals Mamane there in the background as well. Yeah! What a way to just make sure that your weekend is just swerving in nicely. Right before that, we gave you Lingo, my, it's a song by LKG, MSA, and Semi K featuring your mood so good. One of my favorite tracks, if you do ask me. We're going straight to hashtag artist profile. Now, artist that we're profiling here this week is none other than, I would say, top 5 or top 3 of the best female vocalists. I don't want to say I'm a piano, because you don't want to box them. Today they're here, tomorrow they're there. You know, there's three steps. There's this, there's that. So we are profiling none other than Uthato Hatsi, the party, non...

0: your hashtag out of profile, it was none other than Utato Hearts. And trust me, Utato Hearts, I guess, as well, she is undoubtedly one of the people that carried the Amapiano movement that are still doing that as of now. That are actually still doing that as of now.
1: Yeah.
0: Trust me, she is one of my favorite vocalists. Let me just put it out there. If you look at her catalog, if you look at just how she does everything so perfectly vocally and everything, she is just amazing. By the way, Abandono Marco, I think it's the first song where I fell in love with her vocals, her vocal progression, and how she's just able to maneuver through everything. So shout out to her. Wrapping up our artist profile for this week, and in doing so, wrapping up the show for this week. The Youth Hub, of course, me and you meeting again next week, same time, same place. Do play safe. Do play safe.

0: Dis moeilik om oor te praat. 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

0: Stephen Thomas with a song entitled Mutt. What a jam, and right here at InFM, your voice in paradise. Back in the name of Major Whoops and Wayne Wilson, I'll be in your company till the hour from now, 10 p.m. till the hour of midnight. Yes, this is the Nightline. Want to thank shout out BK for holding it down all the way from 8 p.m. until 10. For now, then following 2 hours, I'll be keeping you company, giving you nothing but the best music party. Yo. Look, welcome to the Nightline, your official Friday night kickoff, right here on Eden FM. And I'm your main man, Major Whoops, holding it down for the next 2 hours. As I said, if you're cruising with the crew, get ready for a jaw, or just vibing at home, then this is your soundtrack to the weekend. Tonight, we've got the hottest mixes, the wildest confessions, and a liquor interview. You know, interview where I asked actually the DJs what their songs of the week were, and they let me know. Quite surprising, I would say. We don't know what to expect. We don't know what song what DJ would choose. So, ons weet nie. So, yeah, right here at Eden FM, your voice in paradise. So, don't even think about touching that dial. Let's get the party started, man. Are you ready? It's almost time for our first mix, man. And as you know, we start off the show right. We start the show off the right way with our opening song, and after that, we get back to it. And we'll get our first mix. The two DJs in the mix tonight will be Smiley the DJ, as well as Corten the DJ, holding it down the ones and twos. Neat. Legacies. So yeah, hope you're ready. This is the Nightline at the end of the day.
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0: There you have it, man. There you have it. And as I said, if I don't know if you guys can hear, but I'm not feeling well today. I'm feeling a bit under the weather again. You know, it's winter. It just does that to a person. But we here, so it's reg om a party te ruk, whether it's in a hoofool, or it's here om vir jou lekker tye te gee. Up next, we're going to start the show with a throwback from the late, the great Duke Soul. This one is one you won't want to miss.

0: 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After this, it's time for get ready for our first DJ. And the first DJ for tonight is Smiley the DJ.
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0: Do you have it? That was Smiley the DJ is going to be on the decks right about now.

0: What a mix, man. What a mix by Smiley the DJ. Nothing but fire. Afrikaans, local vibes, just giving you the hits of Mzansi. Yeah, South Africa, Weskaap, you know, just liquor music. Definitely, as you're going, right on Eden FM, your voice in paradise. As I said, this is Smiley. So, the DJ. So, as I said, every week we ask our favorite DJs what their song of the week is. Let's have a listen to what Smiley's song. Smiley, what is your song for the week?
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0: Welcome to Eden FM, your voice in paradise. If you just joined us, you know, the last hour of every single Friday, a bit of the nightline, the last hour of between 11 and midnight, it's time for the confessions right in Eden FM, where you give us your wildest, spiciest stories. And don't stress, okay, here was it anonymous. In hierdie week se confession, gaan jy definitief op jou toneel. Ek hoop julle is reg. Right here on Eden FM, jou stem in die paradise. Is sulke tyd en tyd vir ons confession.
1: 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These are my confessions.
2: 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Fridays, 10 p.m. to midnight. No judgment, just vibes.
3: If I'm gonna tell it, then I gotta tell it all.
4: We listen and we don't judge.
0: Indeed we do, indeed we do. We listen and we don't judge. Hope you guys are ready for this week's confession, because I know I am. As I did for the week. Google is recht for it, and I can now give it. So ik zie elke week die tijd. Dan maak ons tijd voor die confession.
1: Watch this. These are my confessions.
0: En is net vibes wat ons bring. Net vibes wat ons bring. Right here at Eden FM. Your voice in the paradise.
1: One on the way. These are my confessions. Man, I'm thrown and I don't know what to do. I guess I gotta keep on.
0: En soos ik zie, ons bring niks anders as lekker, lekker muziek nie. In the spiciest confessions and the spiciest confessions, so ons gaan nou vir julle deurgee wat hierdie week se confession is. So hierdie week se confession, is heeltemal iets anders. Hierdie week se confession is heeltemal iets anders. So hierdie een is, so I told my girlfriend I was working late, but actually I drove all the way to the beach just to eat slab chips by myself and watch the sunset. I just needed a break from people, but don't tell her. What are your thoughts, man? What are your thoughts about go eating alone if you just needed a break from your partner or your significant other? Sometimes you just need that solo mission. You know, shout out to the real introverts out there. If you've got a story, slide in our WhatsApps and you might hear it on air, might hear on the Nightline. So that was our confession for this week, man. This week wasn't so intense. But this is a story we all go through, where we all just want to be on our own. We all just want to spend time with ourselves, you know, a little bit of me time.
1: These are my confessions. Just when I thought I said all I can say, my shit on the side.
0: And we all need that. What was your story that you could share with us where you did something similar to that? Let us know. Right here on Eden FM, your voice in paradise. As I said, I got the name of Major Whoops. Share it with us on 0605052693. That is a WhatsApp line where we are giving you all the best. All the best of music and the confessions. Let's have a look at what you guys have to say on our WhatsApp line. This one says, Major, would me ask a believe judge. Okay, so how many judge? As I said, we listen and we don't judge. But every time my housemate cooks fancy food, I just sneak a taste. And on my own, you know? Here is where different situation. You know, different situation. You and Ian said, hulle gemaak asof hulle nou 'n family emergency gehad het. Crazy word. 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So wat is julle gedagtes, man? Laat weet, praat met ons by 060 505 2693.
1: I don't

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And yeah, some amazing things came through. Spicy. Yo, people say the one time I just left home, didn't say anything, went to McDonald's, got myself some ice cream, into Itikali. Ek het 'n break nodig gehad. 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As I said, your responses could be anonymous if you don't know your name. So yeah, as jy nog jou boodskap wil stuur, stuur het gerust hier, 060-505-2693, dis is WhatsApp line, maak gerust so.

0: And that was Gordon the DJ, man. What the mix, what the mix. What an amazing mix by Gordon the DJ. He'll be back next week, same time, same place. For now, Gordon the DJ, sê gou vir ons, wat is jou gunsteling song vir die week? Wat is jou gunsteling song vir die week? Laat ons gou weet, wat is Gordon the DJ se favorite song hierdie week?
1: Nancy Major, my song vir die week is Judith Sepulma, A Cry, A Smile, A Dance.

Tonight I'm playing you another amazing song, man. 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
0: 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You know? Dit is Eden FM. Dit is die Nightline. En so sluit ons hierdie program af. Lovely times right here on Eden FM. And up next we're going to be closing the program with a song entitled Me and You. A song by Tashreeq, where he features Thames right here on Eden FM. It's a remix by, as I said, Tashreeq with a song Me and You by Thames. Ciao for now, be safe, God bless, and enjoy the rest of your weekend within the parameters of, you know, the laws. But enjoy your weekend. Ciao for now.